Day after day, we'll make the mundane a masterpiece. 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

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Oh my, my, oh my, my love, I take one look at you, you're taking me out.

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Keeping it on and on and on and on and on. Radio RSG.

0: to the floor. 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It's getting kinda late, but the ladies want some more. Oh my, good lord. Tell them drink some. Cause I'ma pour me up a double shot of whiskey. They know me and Jack Daniels got a history.
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